yourself. Life can be so sweet on the sunny side of the sea. I used to walk in the shade with those blue dancing rays. But I'm not afraid to roam across the world. Never have a sense I'll be rich and rocky fellow there. Goes to set my feet on the sunny side.

0: Cuyanos por el Mundo, un programa dedicado a difundir la cultura cuyana en todas sus expresiones. Cuyanos por el Mundo, lunes a las 21, idea y conducción, Sergio Hellman.
1: 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Hey, babe, what would you like to hear? Hey, babe, I'm sorry, I can't hear you too well. You're going to have to speak a little closer into the phone. Okay, babe, what would you like to hear again?
2: We are observing your Earth.
1: Hey, Mike, I'm sorry, babe, but that's not on our playlist. And by the way, you sound great over the phone. Anyway, if you give us your request, we'll be glad to play it for you, babe, so let's hear it.
2: We are observing your Earth.
1: Listen, Mike, I'm sorry, babe, but we can't...
2: And we'd like to make...
1: I'm sorry, Mike, we...
2: ...a contact with you. Ready?

0: It's only a movie.
1: It's not funny.
0: You were scared, weren't you?
1: I wasn't that scared.
0: Yeah, you were scared.